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1: It's the world's most dangerous morning show. For the Breakfast Club.
2: Animals, they always get the ish end of the stick, right? Just like when you say somebody look like a monkey. Don't everybody be all offended, right? 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
2: Right. Or what's wrong with me? What's wrong with me?
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twerk in the back. Fourth one left and the third took a nap. Second one sitting and the first one left. Said, take us home, take care of our girl. 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

0: 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I have a major announcement from JT's Jeep Ram Lexington and Greystone Boulevard. 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
8: With the Breakfast Club, Hot 139, 93.9, traffic in the morning's got Rick signing things up out on Garner's Ferry Road at Pine View and South Lake at Pleasant View. Also a downed tree at Cedar Grove at Wildflower. 76 degrees, middle 90s today, and middle 70s expected tonight. 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
7: Hey there, good morning. I'm Cynthia Hardy and I have the hot headlines. A man has been charged with attempted murder in West Columbia after firing at police. Thomas D'Anglo Waring faces charges for firing multiple shots, hitting an officer. Waring has prior convictions. He was apprehended and is now in custody in Lexington County, pending prosecution. Meanwhile, a hit-and-run incident in Aiken County resulted in the death of 19-year-old utility worker Billy Norris. The crash occurred early Friday as he worked in a zone. Another worker was injured, and the suspect, Charles Blaze Engesser, later turned himself in. And finally, a pedestrian was fatally struck by a pickup truck in Clarendon County late Friday. The accident occurred on Paxville Highway when the individual was crossing. Emergency responders transported the pedestrian, but they succumbed to their injuries. I'm Cynthia Hardy. 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
3: Hey there, good morning. I'm Cynthia Hardy and I have the hot headlines. A man has been charged with attempted murder in West Columbia after firing at police. Thomas D'Anglo Waring faces charges for firing multiple shots, hitting an officer. Waring has prior convictions. He was apprehended and is now in custody in Lexington County, pending prosecution. Meanwhile, a hit-and-run incident in Aiken County resulted in the death of 19-year-old utility worker Billy Norris. The crash occurred early Friday as he worked in a zone. Another worker was injured, and the suspect, Charles Blaze Engesser, later turned himself in. And finally, a pedestrian was fatally struck by a pickup truck in Clarendon County late Friday. The accident occurred on Paxville Highway when the individual was crossing. Emergency responders transported the pedestrian, but they succumbed to their injuries. I'm Cynthia Hardy. 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
1: 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Miami. 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
1: 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Mm-hmm. When Biggie did that verse, I didn't know Biggie was pretty much chasing y'all to apologize from club to club. Like, I just want to apologize to y'all.
2: Yeah, he really was. 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You know what I'm saying?
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I'm Neat during the day, so make sure you get to know me, okay? Right here on Hot 103.9, 93.9. You just heard music from Isaiah Rashad. That's right, same ish. Hey, but you know what? It's a different day, though. So anyway, telling you what's going to be happening this weekend, and you definitely want to be a part of

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So, you know, when Young Miami came on the stage yesterday at the BET Awards, everybody was singing and rapping her song. So we might say that this is probably going to be the summer anthem. You feel what I'm saying? Spin that. But let's go into more music from Lotto and Glorilla. She was a presenter as well, Lotto. You know what I'm saying? Drewski decided to compliment her on, you know what I'm saying, her snap, her body snapping back and all the things. This is GOMF. It's

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1: All my is the thick ones. Pick one before I let you come in. Where the income? I don't care if you got money. Are you finna send some? Soon as I think I like to hear his friend come. I be with some fine from the east side. And if you want a thick one, I let him be Jai. Just got off of a G6. Never seen a G5. But open as soon as I touch him, he a key fob. What you is doing, I already did. Baby, my real hair, long as my wigs. If you ain't got an M yet, you a kid. What it gave, I need a give. Like, what?

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the ice and chill. Damn. 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Kept it 100 on paper like Will. 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That's just how I do the sauce and the spill.

0: called All the Matters featuring Leon Thomas. And for those here in the Metro that's still trying to figure out whether his name is Black or Six Lack, Charlamagne Tha God had to ask him, man, what's up with your name?
1: I've always been interested about your name.
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1: Like, why is it spelled with a six and not a B?
2: Reoccurring number in my life, favorite number, life path number, born in June, grew up in zone six. 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
1: Ride this, or you sit on my lap. 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

No yoga mat, check. Should I dead up, get no strings attached, check. 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

0: Hood. It's the world's most dangerous morning show for the Breakfast Club.
1: Brandon, what up? Get it off your chest.
2: Hello, Brandon.
1: What's up, bro?
3: This past weekend, and I had a great time, man. The wifey and nieces made us some tomahawk steaks. We had great drinks, man. We sat around and we had all the kids tell us about, you know, what make us great fathers. It's such a great weekend.
1: I'm more impressed with the tomahawk steak. Tomahawk steaks nowadays is like $99, $89. Woo! They love you.
2: That's what's up. 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
1: I said I was impressed with the tomahawk steaks, because if you go shopping and you go to the grocery store, tomahawk steaks are like $75, $85 for them steaks. 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
3: They were great, man. Cooked the mess out of them steaks, man. It took me 2 days to eat it.
4: Yeah.
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5: About this past weekend, and I had a great time, man. The wifey and the, you know, nieces made us some tomahawk steaks. 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We sat around and we had all the kids tell us about, you know, what make us great fathers. Mm. It's such a great weekend.
3: I'm more impressed with the tomahawk steak. Yeah. Tomahawk steaks nowadays is like $99, $89. Woo! 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
4: That's what's up. 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
5: 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It took me 2 days to eat it. 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
7: 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I have a major announcement from JT's Jeep Ram Lexington and Greystone Boulevard. 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
0: Hey,

let's get the party started. See you at the bar, you was hardly talking. That's when I knew that your heart was scarring. 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This ain't Gucci, this is Prada, darling. 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
4: About this past weekend, and I had a great time, man. The wifey and nieces made us some tomahawk steaks. We had great drinks, man. 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
2: I'm more impressed with the tomahawk steak. Tomahawk steaks nowadays is like $99, $89. Woo! They love you.
3: That's what's up. 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
4: 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Cooked the mess out of them steaks, man. It took me 2 days to eat it. Pause.
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0: 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That's if you want me. What's up? I want an all black C8. Can you do that for me?
1: I'ma cash out on a C8, baby. You know if you want it, you get it.